have a sugar daddy and you call yourself a business owner, please stop it. If you're married and keep on dating girls, please stop it. And lastly, if you keep on using your phone on a dance floor, please stop it. Please stop it.

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If you're a DJ and belly dancing on stage, please stop it. And lastly, if you bring your phone and YouTube link and telling the DJ what to play, please stop it. Please stop it.

9 p.m. on a fucking Friday. 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It's 9 p.m. on a fucking Friday. It's 9 p.m. on a fucking Friday. Get the fuck.

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I heard you moved to Austin, got an apartment and settled down. And every once in a while, I start texting, write a paragraph, but then I delete the message. Think

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1: Oh, it's beautiful. But wait a minute, isn't this?
0: Yeah, yes it is.
1: But I thought the old lady dropped it into the ocean in the end.
0: Well, baby, I went down and got it for you.
1: Aw, you shouldn't have.

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Who are you? Yeah. Quarter for the butterfly. 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By my business, no suit. She gon' blow me like soup. I can't stoop to your level. I got

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1: Beh, non cambia i no, perché se no. Cheat è un cheat, per me, però.
0: Soldi sono soldi.
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1: Che dici tu adesso, Negrito?
0: Andiamo?
1: Manda la mejor. Ging, ging, ging, ging, ging, ging, ging, ging, ging, ging, ging, ging, ging, ging, ging, ging, ging, ging, ging, ging, ging, ging, ging, ging, ging, ging, ging, ging, ging, ging, ging, ging, ging, ging, ging, ging, ging, ging, ging, ging, ging, ging, ging, ging, ging, ging, ging, ging, ging, ging, ging, ging, ging, ging, ging, ging, ging, ging, ging, ging, ging, ging, ging, ging, ging, ging, ging, ging, ging, ging, ging, ging, ging, ging, ging, ging, ging, ging, ging, ging, ging, ging, ging, ging, ging, ging, ging, ging, ging, ging, ging, ging, ging, ging, ging, ging, ging, ging, ging, ging, ging, ging, ging, ging, ging, ging, ging, ging, ging, ging, ging, ging, ging, ging, ging, ging, ging, ging, ging, ging, ging, ging, ging,

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1: 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I'm your DJ.

put your middle fingers up, put your middle, put your middle fingers up, put your middle, put your middle fingers, put your middle, put your middle fingers, put your middle, put your middle, put your middle, put your middle, put your middle, put your middle, put your middle, put your middle, put your middle, put your middle, put your middle, put your middle, put your middle, put your middle, put your middle, put your middle, put your middle, put your middle, put your middle, put your middle, put your middle, put your middle, put your middle, put your middle, put your middle, put your middle, put your middle, put your middle, put your middle, put your middle, put your middle, put your middle, put your middle, put your middle, put your middle, put your middle, put your middle, put your middle, put your middle, put your middle, put your middle, put your middle, put your middle, put your middle, put your middle, put your middle, put your middle, put your middle, put your middle, put your middle, put your middle, put your middle, put your middle, put your middle, put your middle, put your middle, put your middle, put your middle, put your middle, put your middle, put your middle, put your middle, put your middle, put your middle, put your middle, put your middle

0: 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It's Hard Style Baby.
1: 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Oh my God, have I got a story for you.

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I'm supposed to be playing in 15 minutes. Why don't you go check with your manager, okay? Oh my God.